0: feel good for now.
1: With this song, you can't go wrong. 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
0: Sure.

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See you at the bar, you was hardly talking. That's when I knew that your heart was scarring. Friends to lovers need a part to star in. Like, wait, babe, let me ask your pardon.

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It's not cold yet. Flight 509. Not 609. Let it be 509.

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So we stand and wait. And wait. And so we're in our seats. And the plane is taxiing.

0: 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Sounds like any old day. Lord, Lord.
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Genevieve, come home, walk across this stoop.

thief come home, walk across the stoop. Walk across this autumn floor, Genevieve come home, brush burn brown.

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2: Some days I feel like I'm a channel to bring strength to my people, but I got an inner fight about it. Feeling special is illegal. How come I play the leader part when I'm nothing more than equal? A lack of strength so many times,

pieces of you, pieces of me. 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Zone 6, it's another love letter, but never switch. Never switch, no, I'm never in the mix, but you got me on a high, I think you the right pitch. I could be your pusher if we use the right clips. Let me get your levels right, shit you might miss. Yeah, they might do it, but they don't do it like this. Yeah, they might do it, but they don't do it like this. Imperfeita repetição.

0: Imperfeita Repetição, com Alexandre Guimarães.
1: Yeah, my younger self loved getting drunk, but he misunderstood it. He made his liver handle anything his heart just couldn't. I started

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1: 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What's the balance like? Isn't that crazy? I just have to vamp it up a bit. Now he tells me. How are you gonna get?
2: Hang on a sec.
1: Malcolm, have you got this by a plectrum, please?
2: I've got it in there.

0: around us is not specifically too good. It's suggested that you do stay away from that. Of course, it's your own trip, so be my guest, but please be advised that there is a warning on that one, okay?
1: Sinais de fumo. Domingo, 9:11, na Antena 3, com Pedro Costa.
2: Ladies and gentlemen, it's time to pump neurons. 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

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I had a splitting headache from which the future's made.

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1: This album contains material which a truly free society would neither fear nor suppress. 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

Hey Metalheads, it's Doro Passion. I'm so excited to come to Portugal and to play the great Vagos Metal Fest. It will be killer, so stay metal, keep on rocking. This is Doro Passion of Warlock, and we will play all the old school metal, the classics, all the Warlock stuff, and it will be super. I'm so excited. I can't wait to see you guys, and I wish you all the best. Lots of love. This is Doro, and keep on rocking.